0: Kong 97.1.
1: Rumors spreading round in that Texas town. About the shack outside the game. And you know what I'm talking about. Just let me know if you wanna go to that home out on the range. They got a lot of nice girls.

no more, say no more, say no more. When I was sure out to lunch. Now my empty cup tastes as sweet as the punch. Sweet as the punch.